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0: It's Calvin and our very own Jazzy joining forces. It's Satisfy on your weekend edition of Beat Breakfast I'm Show, right? Did I hear you calling for some brand new music? Benson Boone is back, everybody. What a year he's had. That's on the way. And Stella Lefty, the gorgeous track Boston, next.
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0: Kygo, Khalid and Griffin, it's called Save My Love on a Saturday morning across the southeast. Welcome to Saturday, my beautiful early morning clubbers. I hope that you're well this morning. Would you like a little bit of grab the mic? Niall's here, let's do it. After Somber next.
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Usher and Pitbull, who just makes every song better, doesn't he? A DJ got us falling in love. And of course, he is playing Marley Park in Thomond Park next week. And I'm playing up to 90. And Danielle actually texted me to say she is up to 90 looking for a bald cap for her Pitbull costume. You know the way all the fans dress up as Pitbull, which I absolutely love. It looks like very crack. Amy from Beat Breakfast is going along too, and she's going to go try to get one. I don't know where you would get a bald cap. A costume shop in the southeast, I suppose, is the best place to look. Anyway, have a ball. A message from Kevin says, Michelle tried to be up to 90, didn't exactly work. So he got up, he said, at 6 of a Saturday morning to go to a HIIT class in the gym. Found out then, class cancelled. But he says he's doing a bit, you know, trying to go on the machines. Listen, you're maybe not up to 90, you're maybe up to 75. That's good enough. Fair play to you for getting up at 6 for the gym on a Saturday morning. And get the last few entries into me. How busy are you? Are you flat out? Are you doing a run or a hike or getting on your bike? Are you going shopping, getting a few bits done? Are you cleaning the house down? Or are you getting yourself glam, the house down boots, because you have a hot date, going to a wedding, a hen or a stag? Are you up to 90? 0851 029 103. Last few entries, get them in, and I'll crown the winner after the last few hits. This is David Guetta and BB Rexha. It's Sad Girls.

0: Oh, doesn't he have a beautiful voice? Doesn't he have a beautiful voice, Audrin?
1: I don't even know who that is.
0: And it's Neo. Sexy Love. It's the Saturday show. It's Michelle and Audrin is finally back. But he's not fully himself. What happened to you?
1: Oh, I got scalded during the week.
0: Yeah, you went to A&E.
1: Killer, yeah. The less said about it, the better.
0: Okay, right, we're not going to go down. Okay, right, we're not going to go down the details of Audrin's trip to A&E. Listen, he is here, of course, to play my favorite game. Hell yes. And here, Pedro Pascal. Let's do it again.
2: Hell yes.
0: Or?
2: Hell no.
0: Hell yes or hell no. This is the game where we have to debate a statement. And we don't get to know the statement until now because Niall doesn't send them to me until now. And we have to go full hog, hell yes or hell no. We can't be like maybe or it depends. We just have to pick a side and give 30 seconds full hog. So, are you ready to be revealed what we are debating?
1: I'm up for it. I'm ready.
0: Let me see the message here. Oh, okay. I know exactly which side I want to take on this. So I'm really hoping you'll let me. Phones should be banned at concerts.
1: Oh, what side do you want?
0: Hell yes.
1: You want hell yes that they should be banned?
0: Yes.
1: I'm happy to take the other side.
0: Really?
1: Of that.
0: Okay, yes. Okay, great. All right, listen, I'm going to go first. So I'm saying hell yes, phones should be banned at concerts, and my 30 seconds start now. So I had the fortune of going to concerts before camera phones existed, and it was bliss. People actually watched the band and enjoyed the performance. And like, I went to Taylor Swift, right? Paid €250 for that gig. Don't regret it, but half of it was ruined with like 17 phones in my face. I think it's offensive to the people around you who can't see the performer because your phone is in their face. I think it's offensive to the performer who has spent months preparing and you're not actually watching them. You're just watching your phone. So I think get that phone out of concerts. Hell yes, phones should be banned at concerts.
1: Okay. Glad you gave us a bit of an insight back to the 1800s.
0: All right. I knew that dig was coming. You know, sorry, I didn't grow up in a generation without camera phones. I'm just that cool. Okay, listen, you're ready for hell no?
1: Yes.
0: Your time starts now.
1: Firstly, I think everyone probably pays the same amount to ticket. I don't think you're entitled to anyone else not to use their phone at a concert. Also, I think the artists don't care that much. If they cared that much, they'd probably ban them outright going in anyways. Also, I think if you're without your phone at a concert and maybe you need to contact someone, like, the fact that it would be banned and you wouldn't be allowed to have it is a really like sketchy situation, like especially if you're on your own at a concert. So I would feel safe. There would be safety concerns around not having a mobile device at a concert for me. And I've got time to spare.
0: Yeah, that means you made a bad argument.
1: No,
0: and I had comebacks for everything you said, but I'm not going to do them because rebuttals are not allowed here. All right, we only get 30 seconds.
1: Shell doesn't want people to be safe at concerts, obviously.
0: Listen. There's security guards at concerts, that's all I'll say, all right?
1: Oh, yeah.
0: You couldn't even come up with something to say for the last 5 seconds. Your argument was so weak. Anyway, it's up to you in the Southeast. Do you agree phones should be banned at concerts? Hell yes or hell no? You get to be the decider. WhatsApp your choice, please. 0851-29103. And for now, we'll go back to a time when phones didn't ruin me watching these guys play live. Yes, it was a happier time, Audrin. Stop giving me that look like I'm so old. It's the Fratellis. It's Chelsea Dagger on Beat.

0: Signal from Paris to Berlin, another song from a time when phones didn't ruin concerts. That's what we were debating this morning on Hell Yes.
1: Hell Yes.
0: Or Hell No. Odin and I

I mean, what a debut single. It was number one on this day in 2014. What did we do with ourselves before her? Ariana Grande there with Iggy Azalea on Beat. Of course, Ari is still massive. I mean, well, she's Grammy nominated, not Oscar nominated yet, but I feel like that's in the pipeline. But Iggy Azalea, since, was dropped by her record label. And you know something? She's like one of the biggest content creators on OnlyFans. Not that there's anything wrong with that, you know? It is Michelle, two spaces remaining in the Buzz chart. And in at number two is last week's number one, which means we will have a new number one to reveal. But for now, enjoy Stella Lefty and Boston on Beat. On a chain.

Sonny Federa with Lebianca on B102 103. Let me be in your arms on the big Saturday. We have got a big birthday shout. Big shout to Mary in Dungarvan. Happy 91st birthday today from Elisa, texting on WhatsApp. Happy birthday, Mary. Hope you're having a great day. Thanks for listening to Beats. I hope you're well. 5-1. We're rolling towards the hit mix at one with Femi and the Kid Laroi. And

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Evans, Franklin and Mario, Let Me Love You, playing here on Beat. Hope you're all enjoying your Saturday night. Got some Eliza Rose on the way right after Nathan Daw and Tion Wayne. This is Cola. Baby, baby.

0: hour of Saturday Night Anthems. Don't go anywhere. I'll be back shortly with some brand new music from Becky Hill. It's called More, More, More. It's an absolute banger. Chat to you soon.
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0: It is Kirsten here bringing you the final hour of Saturday Night Anthems. Up first, it's brand new Becky Hill. It's called More, More, More.

0: G-Codes and Daniel Bloom. It's called Who's Got Your Love, and it plays here on Beat. Barry Can't Swim is up next with his latest one. It's called Return to Vibo.
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